0: Northeast PA's greatest hits, Gem 99 and 100, Human League and Don't You Want Me. Don't Stop Believing. Journey started the 80s at 8 off Don't You Want Me, Baby, from the album Dare, was released in 1981. Peaked on the Billboard Hot 100 July 3rd of 1982, where it stayed there for 3 weeks. In November 1983, Rolling Stone named it the breakthrough song of the second British U.S. invasion. The lyrics were inspired after the Human League's lead vocalist, Philip Oakley, read a photo journey in a teen girl magazine. Although the song had been conceived and recorded in the studio as a male solo, Oakley was inspired by an American musical romantic drama, Star is Born, and decided to turn the song into a conflicting duet with one of the band's two teenage female vocalists. Don't You Want Me? That's Human League. It's the 80s at 8. John Cougar Mellencamp coming up. Gem 99 and 100.
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0: Shem 99 and 100. Cyndi Lauper and Girls Just Want to Have Fun. John Cougar Mellencamp and Pink Houses and Tony Pacelli till midnight tonight. Girls Just Want to Have Fun. It was written by Robert Hazard, made famous, of course, by Cyndi Lauper off her album She's So Unusual. The single was Lauper's breakthrough hit, reaching number two on the Billboard Hot 100. The song was written, as I mentioned earlier, in 1979 by rock musician Robert Hazard, who performed it with various bands in the Philadelphia area. He enjoyed some local college radio airplay with a demo recording he made. Now, Hazard wrote it as a rock song coming from a male perspective. Hazard's friend, producer Rick Chernoff, brought it to Cyndi Lauper to record as a pop electronic song. Lauper flipped the script, made it carry a feminist attitude by changing some of the lyrics, and at the suggestion of Chernoff, said her own suggestions about how her version should sound. Now, for the recording sessions, Chernoff brought in two longtime musician friends from the Hooters, Robert Hyman and Eric Brazilian. Lauper later said that the Hooters were her band before she had a band. The song did appear on Lauper's 1983 album, as I mentioned earlier, She's So Unusual. Coincidentally, Mike Moran featured the Hooters in his Forgotten Oldie this afternoon at 4 o'clock. Updated weather forecast, Foreigner coming up. It's Gem 99 and 100.
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0: Mostly clear skies overnight, low around 53. Mostly sunny tomorrow, high near 81. For tomorrow night, partly cloudy, low around 64. And for Thursday, a chance of showers in the afternoon, partly sunny, high near 84.

0: 99 to 100, the outfield and your love. Tarzan Boy, Baltimore, before that, 80s at 8. Song written by outfield guitarist John Spinks. Spinks was living in East London and invited the vocalist of the band, Tony Lewis, to his flat for a recording and writing session. The two developed Your Love on the porch of the flat. Lewis sat on the amplifier, and Spinks began writing the opening lyrics. Now, according to Lewis, the song took only 20 minutes to write. The song's lyrics have no basis in reality. Josie was not a real person, and the song is entirely an invented story. Afterward, the band began recording demos for their debut album, Play Deep. By the way, the song did peak at number 7 on the Billboard Hot 100. The Outfield and Your Love, ZZ Top and Sharp Dressed Man. 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

0: 99 to 100. You two still haven't found what I'm looking for. Beatles, Let It Be before that, and Tony Pacelli, Till Midnight Tonight. Yesterday, I mentioned that, well, I woke up to 45 degrees. This morning, 39 degrees. And in my car, I have that little snowflake that pops up, and I get a ding. And then when you hear any kind of warning in your car, if I wasn't fully awake, I was then that I realized it was only 39 degrees. It was cold. We're going to hit the 80s, though, by the end of the week. I'll update you on the weather forecast coming up. And the Go-Go's Gem 99 and 100.
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0: Mostly clear skies overnight, low around 53. Mostly sunny tomorrow, high near 81. For tomorrow night, partly cloudy, low around 64. And for Thursday, a chance of showers in the afternoon, partly sunny, high near 84. Yeah.

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0: Northeast PA's greatest hits, Gem 99 and 100, you're the inspiration. Tom Petty and Free Fallin' and Tony Pselli till midnight tonight on this Tuesday evening. First weekend of NFL all wrapped up now. Couple of upsets. Yeah, the Giants beat the Dallas Cowboys on Sunday night. That was good. The Eagles won. That was also great to see. That's all I need to talk about NFL is the Cowboys losing and the Eagles winning. And actually, for my son out in Las Vegas, the Raiders also won their first game, which they did last year too, and went downhill from there. So we got to keep our fingers crossed and see what the Las Vegas Raiders do the rest of the season. Pat Benatar coming up. It's Gem 99 and 100.
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0: Mostly clear skies overnight, low around 53. Mostly sunny tomorrow, high near 81. For tomorrow night, partly cloudy, low around 64. And for Thursday, a chance of showers in the afternoon, partly sunny, high near 84.

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0: Jeff 99 to 100, John Cougar Mellencamp, and I Need a Lover, Billy Idol, White Wedding. Before that, and Tony Pacelli, Till Midnight Tonight. The Mill Memorial Library having their Love Literacy for Life annual fundraiser on Saturday, September 26th, 6 until 8 p.m. to support the library's collection, events, and general maintenance. It will be an exciting evening for games, light refreshments, beer and wine, and a silent auction. Tickets are $25. For more info, you could visit or call the library at 570-735-3030. The Mill Memorial Library, located on East Main Street in Natticoke. We've got the updated weather forecast. Michael Jackson coming up. 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
0: Mostly clear skies overnight, low around 53. Mostly sunny tomorrow, high near 81. For tomorrow night, partly cloudy, low around 64. And for Thursday, a chance of showers in the afternoon, partly sunny, high near 84.

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Eric Peterson will be here tomorrow morning at 6 a.m. Fran Pantuso is here at 10 o'clock tomorrow. Mike is here a little after 3, and I'll be back with the 70s at 7. Jim Croce, Jim 99 and 100.

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4: ABC News, I'm Dave Packer. A helicopter has crashed, killing at least three people near the scene of an earlier fatal bus crash in Los Angeles, authorities say. Ed Sheeran, in the middle of the world's top grossing tour, one of the top five anyway, is seeing that tour in chaos. All of his supporting acts abruptly quitting in solidarity with rapper Macklemore, who was dropped for making pro-Palestinian comments.
5: Popular acts including Phineas, Lucas Graham, and Aaron Rowe, as well as the entire traveling band, are all dropping out of this tour. It's now unclear what will happen at Sheeran's next concert this Saturday in Philadelphia.
4: He sees Whit Johnson. Sheeran says he chooses not to take political sides, including the war in Gaza. The president pushing back against the Supreme Court after a vote of 7-2. It rejected his push to restrict mail-in voting. Among those voting against it, three of his own appointees. Trump saying, "These are not the people I interviewed to serve on the United States Supreme Court." This is ABC News.
6: Overnight, mostly clear with a low near 54. Wednesday, mostly sunny with a high near 82. For Wednesday night, there's a chance of showers with patchy fog and a low near 64. And for Thursday, mostly cloudy with showers likely and a possible thunderstorm with a high near 82.

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9: ATC.net capturing responders after a news helicopter crash, killing at least 3 people near the scene of an earlier fatal bus crash in Los Angeles. A federal judge reaffirmed Tuesday the only way President Trump's name is going to be added to the Kennedy Center is an act of Congress. And a short time later, the board overseeing the famed performing arts institution voted to shut down for renovations. This abrupt announcement over the center's PA system. And then President Trump dropped the hammer and put a halt to the whole reno. In a surprise move Tuesday afternoon, Congressman Thomas Massey introduced articles of impeachment against Defense Secretary Pete Hegseth. Massey accusing Hegseth of waging an illegal war with Iran since congressional approval was not granted, ignoring the 60-day resolution, and for the illegal capture of a foreign leader, Venezuela's Nicolas Maduro. This is ABC News.
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12: Northeast PA weather.
13: Overnight, mostly clear with a low near 54. Wednesday, mostly sunny with a high near 82. For Wednesday night, there's a chance of showers with patchy fog and a low near 64. And for Thursday, mostly cloudy with showers likely and a possible thunderstorm with a high near 82.

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8: ABC News, I'm Dave Packer. At least three people were killed after a news helicopter from NBC's Los Angeles TV station crashed near the scene of a deadly bus collision in the city. Mayor Karen Bass confirmed a total of five people were killed in both incidents.
9: Our hearts are with those impacted by the bus collision and the helicopter crash, and with the entire community who lost members of their team while they were doing their job.
8: President Trump lashed out on social media at the Supreme Court Tuesday for blocking his attempt to overhaul mail-in ballots ahead of the midterm elections, saying the Supreme Court let our country down. Macklemore yanked from Ed Sheeran's tour after saying this at a show in New Jersey.
10: I said free Palestine.
8: Now, all of Sheeran's supporting acts have quit in solidarity with Macklemore, including Phineas, Lucas Graham, and Aaron Rowe, as well as the entire traveling band. This is ABC News.
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12: Overnight, mostly clear with a low near 54. Wednesday, mostly sunny with a high near 82. For Wednesday night, there's a chance of showers with patchy fog and a low near 64. And for Thursday, mostly cloudy with showers likely and a possible thunderstorm with a high near 82.

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3: ATC.net capturing responders after a news helicopter crash, killing at least three people near the scene of an earlier fatal bus crash in Los Angeles. A federal judge reaffirmed Tuesday the only way President Trump's name is going to be added to the Kennedy Center's an act of Congress. And a short time later, the board overseeing the famed Performing Arts Institution voted to shut down for renovations. This abrupt announcement over the center's PA system. And then President Trump dropped the hammer and put a halt to the whole reno. In a surprise move Tuesday afternoon, Congressman Thomas Massie introduced articles of impeachment against Defense Secretary Pete Hegseth. Massie accusing Hegseth of waging an illegal war with Iran since congressional approval was not granted, ignoring the 60-day resolution, and for the illegal capture of a foreign leader, Venezuela's Nicolas Maduro. This is ABC News.
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6: Northeast PA weather.
7: Overnight, mostly clear with a low near 54. Wednesday, mostly sunny with a high near 82. For Wednesday night, there's a chance of showers with patchy fog and a low near 64. And for Thursday, mostly cloudy with showers likely and a possible thunderstorm with a high near 82.

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10: ABC News, I'm Dave Packer. At least three people were killed after a news helicopter from NBC's Los Angeles TV station crashed near the scene of a deadly bus collision in the city. Mayor Karen Bass confirmed a total of five people were killed in both incidents.
11: Our hearts are with those impacted by the bus collision and the helicopter crash, and with the entire community who lost members of their team while they were doing their job.
10: President Trump lashed out on social media at the Supreme Court Tuesday for blocking his attempt to overhaul mail-in ballots ahead of the midterm elections, saying the Supreme Court let our country down. Macklemore yanked from Ed Sheeran's tour after saying this at a show in New Jersey.
12: I said free Palestine.
10: Now, all of Sheeran's supporting acts have quit in solidarity with Macklemore, including Phineas, Lucas Graham, and Aaron Rowe, as well as the entire traveling band. This is ABC News.
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14: Overnight, mostly clear with a low near 54. Wednesday, mostly sunny with a high near 82. For Wednesday night, there's a chance of showers with patchy fog and a low near 64. And for Thursday, mostly cloudy with showers likely and a possible thunderstorm with a high near 82.

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6: ATC.net capturing responders after a news helicopter crash, killing at least three people near the scene of an earlier fatal bus crash in Los Angeles. A federal judge reaffirmed Tuesday the only way President Trump's name is going to be added to the Kennedy Center's an act of Congress. And a short time later, the board overseeing the famed Performing Arts Institution voted to shut down for renovations. This abrupt announcement over the center's PA system.
8: The center is now closed to the public.
6: And then President Trump dropped the hammer and put a halt to the whole reno. In a surprise move Tuesday afternoon, Congressman Thomas Massie introduced articles of impeachment against Defense Secretary Pete Hegseth. Massie accusing Hegseth of waging an illegal war with Iran since congressional approval was not granted, ignoring the 60-day resolution, and for the illegal capture of a foreign leader, Venezuela's Nicolas Maduro. This is ABC News.
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11: Overnight mostly clear with a low near 54. Wednesday mostly sunny with a high near 82. For Wednesday night, there's a chance of showers with patchy fog and a low near 64. And for Thursday, mostly cloudy with showers likely and a possible thunderstorm with a high near 82.

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0: Tell California, it is the Eagles with the title cut there on Gem 99 and 100. Welcome to the big radio broadcast here on a Wednesday morning. It is September 16th, and that means it is Collect Rocks Day. By the way, I'm remiss. My name is Eric, and I've never collected rocks that I know of. Possibly. Although there's a guy in Factoryville, his name is Lou. The Red Barn Rocks. Check it out. Mayflower Day today. It is also Mexican Independence Day, and you thought it was Cinco de Mayo. No. It's a Play-Doh Day. It's also National Tattoo Story Day. You know, people get tattoos to be individual, and then they talk to each other about how much they're in common with their tattoos. I don't get it. Stay away from Seattle Day. I swear to God, that's a thing. Working Parents Day, World Barber Day, and it's a Trail of Tears commemoration. Also, Teenager Workout and Sit with a Stranger Day, which is totally in contrast with what our parents told us our entire lives. Coming up, Stevie Wonder, Roxette, and Eddie Money when the music returns next.
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0: song was originally intended for guitarist Jeff Beck, and it became Stevie Wonder's when that clavichord started being played. That was it. Superstition. Super hit for big Stevie Wonder there on Gem 99 at 100. Hey, we are giving away tickets to see Imagine. It is a John Lennon tribute, as you might gather, and you can come together for an unforgettable evening celebrating the songs that shaped a generation. It's Friday, October 2nd, 7 p.m. Theater at North End Scranton. 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Winners will be contacted by the 21st, so good luck from all of us at Gem 99 and 100. Coming up, Counting Crows, Sister Sledge, Tommy Cochran, and a forecast that's sunny for today. I'll give you the full details next.
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9: ABC News, I'm Sherry Preston. Los Angeles Mayor Karen Bass on the double accidents in the city Tuesday. A bus crash killed two and injured others. Then a news helicopter from the local NBC station crashed, killing three.
10: Our hearts are with those impacted by the bus collision and the helicopter crash, and with the entire community who lost members of their team while they were doing their job.
9: She called it a heartbreaking night for the city. Federal Reserve wraps up its two-day meeting today and is widely expected to raise interest rates by a quarter point to try to tamp down inflation. The board of the Kennedy Center voting to close the facility over financial issues. The vote coming an hour after a federal judge blocked the Kennedy Center board from adding a tribute to President Donald Trump on the building site. A building housing place displaced Palestinian families in Gaza has collapsed, killing at least 16 people. Most of them women and children. This is ABC News.
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0: Mostly sunny Wednesday on the way today. We'll see 80. Slight chance of showers in the wee morning hours overnight on a mostly cloudy 63. Likely chance of showers and thunderstorms mostly in the mid-afternoon, mostly cloudy overall. Thursday, we'll see 80. Showers likely and possibly a thunderstorm in the mid-evening and overnight on Thursday night at 60. And a mostly sunny Friday returns. We'll see 75.

0: friend of mine has an autographed guitar from all of those guys. That's kind of cool. She's way into the Counting Crows. Right, Amy? Mr. Jones on Gem 99 and 100. I'm Eric. He's Tim. Welcome to the Big Radio Broadcast, where this is the segment where we tell Tim's jokes. I always blame you. You're welcome. Here we go. What's the difference between a gambler and a gardener? One says, read 'em and weep, and the other says, weep 'em. I knew I'd blow it. Weed 'em and reap. It was so close. Read 'em and weep. Weed 'em and reap. Got it. I'm done going to antique auctions. Last time I had several bids on me. That's not funny. It's kind of funny. Marriage is knowing exactly which argument you're about to have before either person says a single word. Yep. And finally, I'm reading a stimulating book called Page Turner. Coming up. Isn't that the author? Pat Benatar, Guess Who, and Phil Collins with Susudio next.
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0: By Sharona, there goes the knack for you on Gem 99 and 100. Hey, you want to experience the magic of the Beatles and Wings live? We're giving away a pair of tickets to see Live and Let Die. That, of course, a tribute to Paul McCartney. Hear all your favorite songs performed live. That is Saturday, October 17th, and it's at 7 o'clock at the Theater North at Scranton. It is an incredible easy thing to win, and here's how you do it. Text the word McCartney, McCartney, McCartney, McCartney, to 877-436-0104. That's McCartney to 1-877. Do include the one. I didn't before. 1-877-436-0104. Your chance to win. 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Winners will be contacted by October 12th. And good luck from all of us here at Gem 99 and 100. Coming up, the Stones, the Goo Goo Dolls, Katrina and the Waves, and some celebrity birthdays we must discuss next.
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Little Stones for you this morning, Jumpin' Jack Flash on Gem 99 and 100. Hey, it's Eric. Welcome to the big radio broadcast and happy birthday. If it's your birthday today, the 16th, I almost jumped the day, the 16th of September. Woo! You share your birthday with illusionist and magician famous for large-scale magic performances. I was front row with one of my girlfriends at the Kirby Center to see David Copperfield. Actor best known for his role as Columbo. Remember that? I have one more question. Peter Falk is his name. Actor known best for The Wrestler and Sin City, great in both. His name, Mickey Rourke. Also, the legendary American blues guitarist and singer famous for The Thrill Is Gone, and he even has a gargantuan, and I mean it, restaurant right off Times Square in New York City. His name is B.B. King. And if it's your birthday again, too, happy birthday from all of us at Gem 99 and 100. You got a birthday you want us to talk about? Send it to us. Easy to do. The quick link is right there at our website. Sheryl Crow on the way, Bon Jovi, Hall & Oates, and a forecast that's sunny today. I'll give you the rest of the details next.

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2: ABC News, I'm Sherry Preston. Two deadly crashes in Los Angeles, leaving six people dead.
3: Our hearts are with those impacted by the bus collision and the helicopter crash, and with the entire community who lost members of their team while they were doing their job.
2: The bus crash was first, killing three, then a news helicopter covering that accident crash, killing three more people. Federal Reserve widely expected to announce later today it's raising interest rates for the first time in 3 years to try to get inflation under control. President Trump has long been pushing for interest rate cuts. He also says that renovations on the Kennedy Center will not be going forward if his name is not on the side of the building, the board there shutting down the main facility. At least 16 people are now dead after the collapse of a building in Gaza. Officials say several children are among the victims. The building had been damaged by Israeli airstrikes. This is ABC News.
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7: Mostly sunny Wednesday on the way today. We'll see 80. Slight chance of showers in the wee morning hours overnight on a mostly cloudy 63. Likely chance of showers and thunderstorms mostly in the mid-afternoon, mostly cloudy overall. Thursday, we'll see 80. Showers likely and possibly a thunderstorm in the mid-evening and overnight on Thursday night at 60. And a mostly sunny Friday returns. We'll see 75. Yeah.

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0: jokes that Tim writes. I always like to give you credit. That gets me out of the blame. Here we go. I was listening to a song about a tortilla, but it was more like a rap. I just heard a witch's vehicle. It went broom, broom. That was awful, and I had to make the noise. My waiter asked if I wanted a box for my leftovers. I said, no, but I'll arm wrestle you for them. Score one for Tim. And finally, seeing a crime at an Apple store made me an eyewitness. Coming up, think about it, Doobie Brothers, Billy Joel, and Whitesnake, eyewitness. Like, yeah. Here I go again when the music returns next.
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My goodness, I love a Wednesday that I can spend with you just like this. And today's supposed to be super sunny and nice, so if you take the day off of work and you take a radio, we could kind of spend the day together. You know what I'm saying? Hey, it's Eric. Whatever you decide to do, thank you for being here right now. I got great music since you're here from the Cars. Huey Lewis News right now, Chicago, on Gem 99 and 100. Good morning.

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0: Believe it or not, that wasn't a studio that they did that in. They recorded the demo tape, and all of them went directly right onto the album. That's pretty good luck for the Cars. Just what I needed on Gem 99 and 100. That's rare to do, by the way. Hey, Classic American Top 40 hits are back, and they're going to be back this Sunday again, both 70s and 80s this weekend. And Casey Kasem, the host, as always, counting down the hits from 40 to number one. And I sit there hanging on every word. As though it was live back in the 70s or the 80s. Now, this weekend, we travel back to September 15th, 1979, and September 20th, 1980. American Top 40 of the 80s airs from 11 a.m. to 3 p.m. on Sundays, and American Top 40 of the 70s from 6 to 9 p.m. Sunday nights exclusively right here at Gem 99 and 100. Coming up, Wings with Paul McCartney, Phil Collins, 38 Special, and a sunny forecast, well, for today at least. Full details coming next.
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5: ABC News, I'm Sherry Preston. Six people dying in a pair of crashes in Los Angeles. ABC's Trevor Ault is there and says a news chopper went down while on a story.
6: Flames erupting after the aircraft crashed between two commercial buildings. Police say at least three people were killed, including a pedestrian on the ground. The chopper went down just after 7 p.m., less than a mile from where first responders were already working a deadly bus crash. An SUV had slammed into the side of a Metro bus, becoming lodged inside the vehicle.
5: President Trump has long been pushing for the Fed to cut interest rates, but experts think it's going to go the other way this afternoon. The Fed is expected to announce its first interest rate increase in 3 years because inflation is so high. On the rise, gas prices, $4.36 a gallon now, according to Gas Buddy. The Kennedy Center board closing down the main building for renovations, but President Trump says if his name isn't on the side of the building, there won't be any renovations at all. This is ABC News.
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0: Mostly sunny Wednesday on the way today. We'll see 80. Slight chance of showers in the wee morning hours overnight on a mostly cloudy 63. Likely chance of showers and thunderstorms mostly in the mid-afternoon, mostly cloudy overall. Thursday, we'll see 80. Showers likely and possibly a thunderstorm in the mid-evening and overnight on Thursday night at 60. And a mostly sunny Friday returns. We'll see 75.

0: big show tribute to him is coming to the theater at North on October 17th. It's called Live and Let Die, a tribute by Paul McCartney, and we have tickets to give away. You can win them. I'll give you details later. Right there, Paul McCartney and Wings. Maybe I'm Amazed on Gem 99 and 100. I'm Eric. He's Tim. This is the segment where we tell his jokes that he writes. I always like to give you credit. Takes the blame off of me, you know what I'm saying? Here we go. What's the difference between a gambler and a gardener? One says, read 'em and weep. The other says, weed 'em and reap. I screwed that up the last time. That was poetry right there. I'm done going to antique auctions. Why? The last time I went, I had several bids on me. That's not funny. It's kind of funny. Marriage is knowing exactly which argument you're about to have before either person says a single word. Prove me wrong. And finally, I'm reading a very stimulating book. It is written by Paige Turner. Coming up, Boston, Journey, and Smash Mouth. Paige Turner. That's a fake name. All Star. When we're back next.
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0: JC and the Sunshine Band inviting you to get down tonight on Gem 99 and 100. The Church of Our Lady of the Abingtons annual fest is going on this weekend, Saturday and Sunday, at the church grounds on Seminary Road in Dalton. And the festival hours are 5 to 10 on Saturday with their famous pork barbecue and music by Mega Band Duo. Now, Saturday's hours are noon to 6 and will feature the Eric approved chicken barbecue. Those folks are crazy. They stay up all night cooking that chicken, and man, it's good. Woo! Man, music by my friends the Quiet Men, also from Dalton. 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Parking free, admission free, and of course, as we talked about, delicious food, including potato pancakes, pizza, homemade baked goods served right there, and plenty of basket raffles, silent auction, and you might find me at the White Elephant sale, just saying. The Church of Our Lady of the Abingtons annual fest is this weekend on Seminary Road in Dalton. Try to go. Food's worth it, I'm telling you. Steely Dan coming, Goo Goo Dolls, Bangles on the way, and some celebrity birthdays we must discuss next.
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0: You know, that was the first song that I liked by them. I didn't know it was them. And my cousin complimented me because that was his favorite band and his favorite song by his favorite band. Do it again. There's Steely Dan there for you on Gem 99 and 100. There's a little Eric trivia for you. Hey, it's Eric. Happy birthday. It's September 16th. If it is your birthday, you share it with famous folks like the illusionist and magician famous for really big scale magic performances. I sat in the front row of his show at the FM Kirby Center. I think it was his last show there. David Copperfield's birthday today. Actor best known for his role as the stumbling, basically awesome, fool 'em all professional interrogator, I think might have been the word. Peter Falk, he played Columbo. Actor known for The Wrestler, which I think he got an Academy Award nomination, and Sin City, both great movies. Mickey Rourke is his name. And the legendary American blues guitarist and singer famous for The Thrill Is Gone and his fantastic blues restaurant right there just off Fifth Avenue and Broadway in New York City. B.B. King is his name. And if it's your birthday again, happy birthday from all of us at Gem 99 and 100. Send us the birthdays you want us to talk about. The quick link is right there at our website. Eagles on the way, Modern English, Prince, and a forecast. Got some sun in it today. The rest coming next.
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19: ABC News, I'm Sherry Preston. Six people killed in Los Angeles in a pair of connected crashes. Three of the victims dying after an accident involving a bus and an SUV, and then three more dying when a news helicopter covering that story crashed. The NTSB is investigating. Later today, the Fed is expected to raise interest rates for the first time in 3 years, despite pressure from President Trump to cut rates, also rising the price of gasoline, now averaging about $4.36 a gallon nationwide, and diesel. That, says oil industry expert Tom Closa, hits all of us, since so much of what we buy is shipped using trucks burning diesel fuel.
20: The economy runs on diesel. Diesel accounts for about 30 million barrels a day of worldwide petroleum demand.
19: Diesel running more than $6 a gallon. The European Union today pitching the idea of making Canada the EU's first associate member. Outgoing GOP Congressman Thomas Massey filing articles of impeachment against War Secretary Pete Hegseth. This is ABC News.
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22: Northeast VA weather.
0: Mostly sunny Wednesday on the way today. We'll see 80. Slight chance of showers in the wee morning hours overnight on a mostly cloudy 63. Likely chance of showers and thunderstorms mostly in the mid-afternoon, mostly cloudy overall. Thursday, we'll see 80. Showers likely and possibly a thunderstorm in the mid-evening and overnight on Thursday night at 60. And a mostly sunny Friday returns. We'll see 75. Yeah, nice.

Nobody's slowing him down. He said so. Matthew Wilder, it's Break My Stride for you on Gem 99 and 100. I'm Eric. He's Tim. This is the segment where we tell some god-awful humor dad jokes that are written by our boy Tim over there. And I like to always give you credit. Takes the blame off me, buddy. Here we go. I was listening to a song about a tortilla. It was more like a rap. I just heard a witch's vehicle.

0: went broom, broom.
1: That's awful.
0: It's twice I had to tell that joke, and I had to make the noise both times. It's embarrassing. Don't tell jokes like that anymore. Don't write jokes like that. My waiter asked if I wanted a box for my leftovers, and I said, no, but I'll arm wrestle you for it. And finally, I saw a crime at an Apple store. That made me an eyewitness. Coming up. That's ridiculous. Coming up, Queen, Romantics, and Billy Joel, iPhone eyewitness. Got it. You may be right when the music returns next.
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Gem 99 and 100 with Blondie. Hello, you. I am Fran Pantuso. Happy middle of the week Wednesday. Now, is it me or is this week just sort of flying by? Maybe it's the weather. And today just might be another one of those days you're, using a sick day. Well, that could be. Delightful weather for a middle of the week Wednesday, and I've got some amazing music on the way. Coming up, Blue Oyster Cult, but right now it is Toto on Gem 99 and 100.

0: 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Hey, don't miss your opportunity to get yourself registered to win a free pair of tickets to go and see Imagine. This is going to be phenomenal. It's a John Lennon tribute. Come together for an unforgettable evening celebrating the songs that shaped a generation. The show is Friday, October 2nd. It's at 7 o'clock. It's at the theater at North in Scranton. Win your way into this incredible show. It's so easy. Just text the word Imagine to 1-877-436-0104 for your chance to try and win. You must text the word Imagine to 1-877-436-0104. Standard message and data rates may apply. Winners will be contacted September 21st. Good luck from Gem 99 and 100. Oh, as I mentioned before, that weather just about perfect for today. We may see some showers for tomorrow, but Friday and Saturday looks like loads of sunshine. Full forecast is coming up, and I have Daryl Hall and John Oates next.
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0: A slight chance of showers for tonight with an overnight low around 65. Tomorrow, showers are likely and possibly a thunderstorm with a high of 82. Tomorrow night, showers are likely and maybe a thunderstorm with an overnight low of 62. And for Friday, mostly sunny with a high near 77.

0: 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So it's Wednesday, but Friday will be here before we know it, and there's a big event that happens on Fridays. The Lackawanna County Veterans Affairs Office, they've teamed up with Breadbasket of NEPA and the Theodore J. Wint VFW Post 25. They have put together a weekly pantry for those who have served our country and are in need. Now, the pantry is at the Wint VFW Post. That's at 2754 Jackson Street in Scranton. 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I have Fleetwood Mac after the break.
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I am Fran Pantuso, and yes, you too are invited to join us at Fran's Cafe. That's where just hand-selected perfect music is on the menu. 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It is all on the way at Fran's Cafe. It is Tina Turner.

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0: 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Let's try and make you a winner today with Text for Treasure and the Pennsylvania Lottery. There are a bunch of things we are celebrating today at Friends Cafe. It happens to be World Play-Doh Day. We had it when we were kids. Kids today are still playing with Play-Doh. That's not what we're celebrating today at Friends Cafe. It is also National Cinnamon Raisin Bread Day. But that's also not what we're celebrating today. It is, as well, National Guacamole Day. That's what we're celebrating. I love me some good guac. We're celebrating National Guacamole Day today. So if you would like to try and win with Text for Treasure, text me the word guacamole to 877-GEM-0104. That's 877-436-0104. Maybe you will win that 6 stack of tickets from the Pennsylvania Lottery with a bunch of chances to win. 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Can someone go out and get me some tortilla chips, please? I love guacamole. 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

0: 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Showers, maybe some thunderstorms for tomorrow, but things clear up for Friday and Saturday. Full forecast is on the way, and Phil Collins is next at Friends Cafe.
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4: Northeast PA weather.
0: A slight chance of showers for tonight with an overnight low around 65. Tomorrow, showers are likely and possibly a thunderstorm with a high of 82. Tomorrow night, showers are likely and maybe a thunderstorm with an overnight low of 62. And for Friday, mostly sunny with a high near 77.

0: 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It's taking place at the Wyoming Area High School Cafeteria. It's in Exeter. So from 9 a.m. until 2 p.m., you can enjoy a magical day of pin trading, local craft vendors, raffle baskets, and photos with storybook princesses. Now, admission is just $5. 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

eating at Friends Cafe. I am Fran Pantuso, and I absolutely love when you let me know you are listening, especially at Friends Cafe. A big shout out to the gang working with us today at Walmart in Tunkhannock. Thanks for doing some of your best work with us today on the job with Jem. 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

0: are the group that hails from the city by the bay, San Francisco. They are Train at Friends Cafe. I am Fran, coming right up. 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
0: 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I like it. 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
0: ABC News, I'm Sherry Preston. We're all still shopping, even as prices go up. The Commerce Department says retail sales last month were up 1.2%, nearly twice what was expected. ABC's Jim Ryan with more.
15: Retail food and service sales last month approached $774 billion, a 1.2% surge from the month before, and eclipsing economists' expectations. The number rose 6% between August of 2025 and last month. The Federal Reserve is likely to consider the numbers as it decides whether to raise interest rates as a way to cool inflation.
0: The Fed is expected to raise rates for the first time in 3 years when it wraps up its two-day September meeting this afternoon. The investigation's underway into what caused the deadly helicopter crash in Los Angeles last night. A news chopper went down, killing the reporter and pilot on board, as well as a person on the ground. The family of Charlie Kirk has filed a notice that it intends to sue Utah Valley University, where the conservative activist was shot and killed last year. This is ABC News.
16: Northeast PA weather.
0: A slight chance of showers for tonight with an overnight low around 65. Tomorrow, showers are likely and possibly a thunderstorm with a high of 82. Tomorrow night, showers are likely and maybe a thunderstorm with an overnight low of 62. And for Friday, mostly sunny with a high near 77.

0: Jump 99 and 100 with Pilot. A Wednesday, not too far from the weekend. So let's start talking about another amazing church festival that's coming up with some delicious food. Yeah. The Church of Our Lady of the Abingtons is having their annual festival. It is this Saturday and Sunday. It's on the church grounds. That's at 207 Seminary Road in Dalton. Now, the festival hours are from 5 until 10 p.m. on Saturday, featuring a pork barbecue and music by the mega band Duo. Sunday's hours are from noon until 6 p.m. and featuring a chicken barbecue with music by the Quiet Men. Don't think about an admission charge. Nope, that's absolutely free. Delicious food, including potato pancakes, pizza, homemade baked goods. All right, I'm there. There's also going to be basket raffles, a silent auction, a white elephant sale, and a whole bunch more. A lot of fun. Handicap parking is also available. It's happening this weekend, the annual Our Lady of the Abingtons Festival. See you there. I've got ELO next at Friends Cafe.
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The Fix at Fran's Cafe. Good afternoon. I am Fran Pantuso. This Rock and Roll Hall of Fame and Songwriters Hall of Fame legend Steve Miller is returning for a special milestone performance marking his 10th year on the Rose Theater stage. He's a storyteller. He's a band leader. He's going to put on an amazing performance, I'm sure. Steve Miller, he's rocking the Rose Theater in New York City, October 9th and 10th. That's going to be an amazing show. It is the Steve Miller Band.

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I am Fran Pantuso. Hello, sunshine. Music on the way from Madonna, but right now it is Matchbox 20 on Jeb 99 and 100. And Mike from Manuka proclaims himself as a little bit of a motorhead. Why don't you know about the car activities calendar? It's on the way.

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0: Bernie on Jump 99 and 100, where we've got the car activities calendar. Want to go out and check out a cruise or a car show? I've got a bunch to tell you about. Coming up on Friday, Lugnuts Car Club of WVPA has their cruise in. It's at Spare Time Pizza, 3555 Memorial Highway, Back Mountain Bowl. That's in Dallas. Goes on from 5 p.m. until dark. On Saturday, from 10 a.m. until 3 p.m., Western Wayne Hot Rod and Drama Club has their car show. It's at Western Wayne's Football Stadium. That's at Eastern Turnpike in Lake Ariel. Coming up on Saturday, Farrow's Car Club of Scranton has their car and plane show. It's called Pistons, Paws, and Propellers. That's a good name, because it's all to benefit the Dessen Animal Shelter. There is a $10 admission fee, food, vendors, raffles, trophies, and an awful good time. It's happening at the Cherry Ridge Airport. That's at Bomber Lane in Honesdale. Happens from noon until 5 p.m. On Sunday, St. Cyril's Church has their car show and fundraiser. It's going on at 207 North River Street. That is in Oliphant. It's happening from noon until 4 p.m. We have one more to share with you for Sunday on the car activities calendar, and it's happening in Hazleton, the Anthracite Region Antique Auto Club of America. Their Hazleton chapter, they're holding their 40th annual car cruise. It's taking place this Sunday. It's at Tri-County Little League Field. That's on the corner of Grove and Hancock Streets in McAdoo. That's on Rain or Shine. There's going to be a special participation award for the first 150 registered vehicles, as well as a special awards to the best of show stock, the best of show modified. Gates will open at 8 a.m. The day of show registration will continue until about noon. Now, awards will begin at 2 p.m. and musical entertainment will be provided by the Legends Oldies Band. For more information, Google ARAACA and click on news. See a bunch of activities on the car activities calendar, brought to you by Gem 99 and 100. Not a bad forecast at all. We do have a couple of showers. All the details on the way, and Robert Palmer is next. 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
0: A slight chance of showers for tonight with an overnight low around 65. Tomorrow, showers are likely and possibly a thunderstorm with a high of 82. Tomorrow night, showers are likely and maybe a thunderstorm with an overnight low of 62. And for Friday, mostly sunny with a high near 77.

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0: 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He did a recent interview, and he said that the surgery he had was a successful procedure. He revealed his memory has gotten better, his balance has gotten a little bit better, and his ability to function was much better. Reassuring his fans that he expects to make a full recovery, he added, quote, "I just want people to know, don't worry about me. I'm not going anywhere. I'm here. I'm still here." We can't wait for him to get back on the stage. Billy Joel. I've got the Human League next on Gem 99 and 100.
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0: 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I am Fran Pantuso, and whether you're in the office or on the road, boy, have I got some great music coming up. Fleetwood Mac is on the way, and U2 is next on Jump 99 and 100, where, yes, we are the home to Tony Pacelli, and tonight he will have more of those fabulous 70s tunes. 70s at 7, tonight with Tony Pacelli.
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0: REO Speedwagon on Jump 99 and 100. We are doing it again this weekend, bringing out the shows from the American Top 40 from the 70s and the 80s. This weekend, we travel back to September 15th, 1979, and September 20th, 1980. This was all before cell phones, before personal computers. All life was good. American Top 40, the 80s, that's on from 11 a.m. until 3 p.m. on Sundays. And American Top 40, the 70s, that runs from 6 until 9 p.m. every Sunday night on Jump 99 and 100. Forecast, first part of the weekend looks pretty good. We may have some showers for Sunday. We'll check out the details. Full forecast on the way, and Maroon 5 is next.
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9: Northeast PA weather.
0: A slight chance of showers for tonight with an overnight low around 65. Tomorrow, showers are likely and possibly a thunderstorm with a high of 82. Tomorrow night, showers are likely and maybe a thunderstorm with an overnight low of 62. And for Friday, mostly sunny with a high near 77.

0: It is not kiss on my lips. It's kiss on my list. Daryl Hall and John Oates on Jump 99 and 100. Yes, we are the station that's giving away those free tickets to go and see Imagine, a John Lennon tribute. 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You can win your way in. How do you do that? 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Text the word IMAGINE to 1-877-436-0104. Perhaps you can imagine yourself just sitting in the audience for this tremendous show. Standard message and data rates may apply. Winners will be contacted September 21st. 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Well, we've got Van Halen coming up next.
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Bob Seger and the Silver Bullet Band. Turn the page. As I turn the page, I see Mike Moran's name on the music log, so that must mean my time is just about up. I am Fran Pantuso. I love you for listening. Mike is in next, and he will have a brand new Forgotten Oldie. Yesterday's Forgotten Oldie, the name of the group was a nickname from an instrument, and they all met at the University of Pennsylvania. You never know what you're going to learn with the Forgotten Oldie. The group was the Hooters. The song was Day by Day. Mike will have a brand new Forgotten Oldie just a little bit after 4 o'clock this afternoon. He is in next. You enjoy the rest of your Wednesday. I will see you tomorrow as you and I share a Thursday together on Jump 99 and 100. It is Duran Duran.

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0: That's Romantics, What I Like About You's here at Gem 99 and 100. Met at work before that Down Under. Good afternoon. It's Mike Moran on the air till 7 o'clock playing Northeast PA's greatest hits. Coming up about an hour from now, we've got a great lost hit on the Forgotten Oldie that's kind of tied to yesterday's Forgotten Oldie, so you want to tune in for that. Just after 4:30, I will remove the commercials and fill you up with lots and lots of music on the Gem 99 and 100 commercial-free drive at 5. Let me ask you this question. What the hell is going on with my phone the last couple of days? I don't know if it's Verizon. I don't know if it's just something with Northeast PA numbers, but I have gotten so much spam in the last couple of days on my phone, just nonstop, call after call. Maybe I'll put some of them on the air today. I don't think you want to hear that. You probably get enough of your own. You will get enough of Joan Jett and the Blackhearts right after these messages.
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0: Play that funky music. There's Wild Cherry at Gem 99 and 100. Time for us to take a look back at what happened today in music history. Headed back to September 16th of 1979, the Sugar Hill Gang's Rapper's Delight was released. Well, while it wasn't the first single to feature rapping, it's generally considered to be the song that first popularized hip-hop in the United States and around the world. Also on this date in 1967, Jimi Hendrix's debut LP, Are You Experienced, entered the Billboard Hot 200 album chart, where it stayed for 106 weeks, including 77 weeks in the top 40. That's what happened on this date in music history. A check on your weather forecast is right after these messages. And then I've got Blues Traveler doing a little running around this afternoon.
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0: Cloudy skies tonight, low 66 degrees. For tomorrow, mostly cloudy. There is a chance of showers, and we're expecting a high around 83. Chance of showers again on Thursday night, low 63. Mostly sunny for your Friday, high near 70.

0: It hit number 11 back in 1973. That's Steely Dan and Reelin' in the Years here at Gem 99 and 100. I didn't realize how big pin trading was until I actually went to the Olympics in 1996, and they were all over the place. Well, if you are a pin collector and a Disney fan, mark your calendars for this Saturday. It's Allied Services Pin Trading Event at the Wyoming Area High School Cafeteria in Exeter from 9 a.m. until 2 p.m. It's a magical day of pin trading, local craft vendors, raffle baskets, and photos with storybook princesses. Admission is just $5, and kids 10 and under are free. Best of all, 100% of the proceeds will benefit the Allied Services Marathon team. If you want to reserve a vendor space, there's still a little bit of time. Give them a call at 570-313-0804. That's 313-0804. Or you can get more information about the event. Coming up, Thompson Twins, also Heart on the Way. Stick around.
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Here's Heart and Never here at Gem 99 and 100. Coming up just after 4 o'clock, another lost hit on the forgotten oldie. Yesterday, we went to Philadelphia to hear from the Hooters. They had a song called Day by Day. And I mentioned that there was another song that was completely different by that name. Well, we might be talking about that just after 4, so stick around. Right now, the Red Hot Chili Peppers under the Nicholson Bridge, Gem 99 and 100.

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Gem 99 and 100 just after 4 o'clock on this Wednesday afternoon. And yesterday on the Forgotten Oldie, we featured a song by the Philadelphia-based group The Hooters, Day by Day. And afterwards, I mentioned a completely different tune by the same name that came from a Broadway play. But which came first? Well, the song from the play was inspired by a prayer written by an English bishop in the 1200s and later adapted as a hymn in 1940. So I guess there's your winner. The original verse read, quote, "Thanks be to thee, my Lord Jesus Christ," and later continues, "May I know thee more clearly, love thee more dearly, follow thee more nearly." Sound familiar? Today's tune comes from the musical Godspell, and the song only has one verse. With 3.5 minutes of repetition, it sounds like the recipe for a musical disaster. But the song did well, peaking at number 13 on the Billboard chart. The incredible success of the Broadway smash belies its humble beginnings. As a graduate project at Carnegie Mellon University in 1970, John Michael Trebilak's thesis was a play, culling together different Bible stories to form the show he called Godspell. There were 10 people in the cast, and the on-campus performance was such a success, Trebilak and crew took it to New York for an off-Broadway run. There, Stephen Schwartz, a former Carnegie Mellon alum, became involved and wrote new music for the show, propelling it onto Broadway and then to further success as a film. Many of the original 10 actors continued with the show all the way through the film. One of them was Robin Lamont, who said when she signed up for the original play, she wasn't quite sure what she was in for. It was the hippie era and anything went. Well, today's song was offered to her, she says, because of her limited vocal range. But you'll probably agree that she owned it. A little more about our singer Robin Lamont after today's Forgotten Oldie, Day by Day, from the Broadway cast of Godspell on Gem 99 and 100.

Gem 99 and 100, that was the Broadway cast of Godspell with their number 13 hit song from 1972, Day by Day. Lead singer Robin Lamont went on to perform in several Broadway plays, including Grease. But she said, like any other actor, there were lulls in the jobs, so she began working as a private investigator, which led her to law school, becoming a lawyer, before taking another career turn. Today, she's a best-selling author. Join us again tomorrow for another Lost 45 on the Forgotten Oldie. And by the way, we've done more than 700 of these songs since we started. So if you'd like us to repeat one and tell the story again, just visit our website, gem99and100.com, and go to the quick links. 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It's Chumbawamba now at Gem 99 and 100. This is Tub Thumping.

0: Gem 99 and 100, there's Tub Thumping from Chumbawamba. And if you're wondering where Chumbawamba's from, they're from England. It is Mike Moran on this Wednesday afternoon. More fun stuff this weekend. The annual Lebanese Heritage Festival is being held on Sunday, September 20th. That's this coming Sunday at St. Anne Maronite Church in West Scranton from noon to 7 p.m. I went last year. Delicious food. They've got authentic Lebanese foods and pastries along with music and entertainment. St. Anne Maronite Church is located at 1320 Price Street in West Scranton, and that's coming up this Sunday. Coming up in just a few minutes, an ABC News update and a check on your weather forecast.
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5: This is a special report from ABC News. I'm Michelle Franzen. The Federal Reserve Board today raising key interest rates for the first time in 3 years. The move comes as many Americans are already struggling with higher costs on many goods and higher gas prices due to the war with Iran.
6: In a widely anticipated move, Federal Reserve voted unanimously to raise its benchmark interest rate by a quarter percentage point, likely resulting in higher borrowing costs for mortgages, credit cards, and auto loans. The decision comes as Americans are already struggling with stubborn inflation and higher costs for gas and groceries. The decision also puts newly appointed Fed Chair Kevin Warsh at odds with President Trump, who's repeatedly called for lower borrowing costs. Peter Haralambos, ABC News, New York.
5: Warsh says the overall economy remains resilient. He says this will help bring interest rates in the target range of 2%. Farmers dealing with record diesel prices just as the key harvest months are getting started. This is ABC News.
0: Northeast PA weather. Cloudy skies tonight, low 66 degrees. For tomorrow, mostly cloudy. There is a chance of showers, and we're expecting a high around 83. Chance of showers again on Thursday night, low 63. And mostly sunny for your Friday, high near 60.

0: There's the Pretenders, a gem 99 and 100 brass in pocket. I just happen to have my English to Pretenders dictionary in front of me, and a couple of the lyrics had me scratching my head, so I looked it up. Got bottle means have courage. Skank means move your body side to side. That's not what it meant when I was growing up. Reet, R-E-E-T, is righteous. And brass, of course, brass in pocket, Northern English expression for money. Ah, yeah, now you know. Coming up in just a few minutes, we're going to kick off the Gem 99 100 commercial-free drive at 5. Now it's Wednesday afternoon, and when this concludes, it will be halfway through the work week. So let's get it started in just a couple of minutes. We've got at least a half hour's worth of commercial-free music, kicking off with Supertramp after these messages.
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That's Nothing's Gonna Stop Us Now on the Gem 99 and 100 commercial-free drive at 5. 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

KTO taking care of business here on Gem 99 and 100 just after 5 o'clock on a Wednesday afternoon. 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

0: Fond memories of the summer of 69. There's Brian Adams wrapping up the Gem 99 100 commercial free drive at 5 on this Wednesday afternoon. 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Did you know that we're giving away a pair of tickets to go see Imagine, a John Lennon tribute? 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You know what else is coming up rapidly? A quick look at your news headlines from ABC and a check on your weather forecast.
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6: ABC News, I'm Michelle Franzen. An investigation underway in Los Angeles of the news helicopter that crashed while covering a bus and SUV crash yesterday. The aerial crash killing both crew members on board and a third person on the ground. NTSB investigator in charge Fabian Salazar says there is also video of the crash from the helicopter.
7: We are combing the wreckage to the best of our ability to gather as much factual data as we can, even though the wreckage suffer through a post-accident fire.
6: Authorities also say the person behind the wheel of the SUV that crashed into a bus yesterday has been booked on suspicion of murder. Two people were killed. The Federal Reserve Board raising interest rates today for the first time in 3 years. That move, as many Americans are grappling with stubborn inflation and higher gas prices due to the war with Iran. The board signaled more hikes could come this year. That's sent stocks sharply down on Wall Street. This is ABC News.
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0: Cloudy skies tonight, low 66 degrees. For tomorrow, mostly cloudy. There is a chance of showers, and we're expecting a high around 83. Chance of showers again on Thursday night, low 63. And mostly sunny for your Friday, high near 70.

0: Grand Funk Railroad, we're an American band here at Gem 99 and 100. Before that, an American icon, Bruce Springsteen, born in the USA. It is Mike Moran on this Wednesday afternoon, and you hear us talking about nonprofit groups and their events in Northeast PA all the time here on Gem. And if you're part of one of those groups and you'd like to get your information out there, we would love to spread the word. 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Go to the quick links and submit your information so we can pass it along to everybody here in Northeast PA. Dexy's Midnight Runners coming up after these messages, and we've got yesterday's forgotten oldie group, the Hooters. Stick around for that as well.
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0: Here's Madonna, Like a Prayer, here at Gem 99 and 100. Let's see if you can follow this story. The song was actually introduced as part of a commercial before it was actually sent out as a single. But before the commercial that had the song in it, there was a commercial for that commercial during the Grammy Awards in February of 1989. That would tell you to watch for the commercial that had the song in it. It eventually became a big hit for Madonna. Journey before that, Separate Ways. After these messages, got some Thin Lizzy, Whitesnake coming up as well.
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0: You're so unbelievable. There's EMF here at Gem 99 and 100. Some fun stuff coming up this weekend. The Church of Our Lady of the Abingtons Annual Festival is happening Saturday and Sunday, the 19th and 20th, right there on the church grounds at 207 Seminary Road in Dalton. Festival hours, 5 to 10 p.m. on Saturday, featuring pork, barbecue, and music by Megaband Duo. On Sunday, it's noon to 6 p.m., features a chicken barbecue with music by the Quiet Men. Parking is free and there's no admission charge. They've got lots of food, including potato pancakes, pizza, and homemade baked goods. And there's going to be plenty of raffle baskets, a silent auction, a white elephant sale, and more. 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ABC News coming up. Check on your weather forecast, and then it's The Clash.
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4: ABC News, I'm Michelle Franzen. In Los Angeles, the National Transportation Safety Board says it's recovered audio and video from yesterday's fiery news helicopter crash that killed the pilot and reporter on board, along with a third person on the ground. NTSB investigator Fabian Salazar says they'll review that evidence.
5: In that recording, we are clearly hearing sounds that are consistent with the engine changing its speed. And we're also hearing tones that are being generated that are likely advisories to the pilot.
4: The helicopter was covering an earlier bus and SUV crash that killed two people. Authorities say the driver was arrested on suspicion of murder. The Federal Reserve Board raising interest rates by a quarter of a percent, marking the first time in 3 years. The war with Iran driving up oil prices and inflation. Data by the Commerce Department shows that consumers kept spending last month. Retail sales rebounded after a July dip, up 1.2% last month. This is ABC News.
6: Northeast PA weather.
0: Cloudy skies tonight, low 66 degrees. For tomorrow, mostly cloudy. There is a chance of showers, and we're expecting a high around 83. Chance of showers again on Thursday night, low 63. And mostly sunny for your Friday, high near 70.

0: 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Tony Boselli, top of the hour, right here on Gem 99 and 100.
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Elton John, beautiful tribute song there, Candle in the Wind, at Gem 99 and 100. Well, that's going to do it for me, Mike Moran. I will return to the airwaves of Northeast PA tomorrow afternoon at 3, right after my buddy, my pal, Fran Tan Tuso. Until then, please stay safe, stay cool, and have yourself a great night. It's John Waite now, missing you, Gem 99 and 100.

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2: 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Tony Pacelli with the 70s at 7. Aerosmith, George Harrison, and Fleetwood Mac coming up this hour. Starting off the 70s at 7, the Steve Miller Band, Gem 99 and 100.

Northeast PA's greatest hits, Gem 99 and 100. 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Tony Pacelli till midnight, George Harrison coming up later on this hour. The Hollies, Gem 99 and 100.

0: Gem 99 and 100, the Doobie Brothers, and Jesus is Just All Right. Long Cool Woman in a Black Dress, Hollies before that, and Tony Pasolli Till Midnight. It is the 70s at 7. We've got Jesus is Just All Right. It's a gospel song. It was performed first by the Art Reynolds Singers, written by Art Reynolds, from their 1966 album, Tell It Like It Is. Covered by a lot of other artists, too, including The Byrds, Underground Sunshine. The Ventures did an instrumental version of it, and the version, of course, you just heard, the Doobie Brothers. It was released from Rockin' Down the Highway. It was the second single from the album. Went on to the Billboard Hot 100, peaking at number 35. The fan first became aware of Jesus is Just All Right after hearing the Byrds version. Before long, the song had been added to the Doobie Brothers' live repertoire. As a result, Doobie's musical arrangement very similar to the one used by the Byrds. Updated weather forecast, Aerosmith coming up. It's Gem 99 and 100.
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7: Hi, this is your Polka Maniac, Carl Subcina. If you're looking for some great polka music on a Sunday morning, well, you don't have to look any further. We have it for you right here on the Polka Connection, Sunday mornings from 9 till 11 on Gem 99 and 100. It's the coolest polka show on the radio. We'll have the very best in polka music, dedications, and a whole lot of mirth and merriment. And this week on the Polka Connection Triple Play, I'll feature Frank Liszka and Blue Magic. And don't forget, if you'd like a request on a future broadcast, just send me an email to polka at gem99 and 100.com. The Polka Connection is brought to you in part by the Polish Connection Restaurant in Plymouth, Tarnowski's Kielbasa in Nanticoke, Bednarski Furniture in Plymouth, the Flory Insurance Agency in Clark Summit, Revelation Lifestyle and Mobility Center in West Pittston, and Jimbo's Freeland Party Beverage in Freeland. That's the Polka Connection. 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
8: 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Now is the time to make sure your heating system is ready for the coming cold this fall and winter.
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9: Northeast PA weather.
0: Mostly cloudy overnight, low around 65. Chance of showers and thunderstorms tomorrow, mostly cloudy, high near 82. For tomorrow night, showers and thunderstorms, mostly cloudy, low around 63. For Friday, mostly sunny, high near 76. And for Saturday, partly sunny, high near 71. Yeah.

0: 1099 and 100, Fleetwood Mac and Landslide, George Harrison before that, and My Sweet Lord, 70s at 7, Tony Pacelli till midnight tonight. Landslide by Fleetwood Mac was written by Stevie Nicks, first featured on the album's band in 1975, Fleetwood Mac. Then a live version from the reunion album, The Dance, was released as a single in 1998. It did climb to number 51 on the Billboard Hot 100. The original studio recording appears 25 years, The Chain, the best of Fleetwood Mac that was released in 2002. Stevie Nicks has said that she wrote Landslide while contemplating either going back to school or continuing on professionally with guitarist Lindsey Buckingham. At the time, Nicks was financially supporting both herself and Buckingham by taking up jobs as both a waitress and a cleaning lady. Following the release of their debut album, Buckingham Nicks, they were dropped from their record label Polydor Records before they could release a follow-up. Nicks wrote the song while visiting Aspen, Colorado, sitting in somebody's living room, looking out at the Rocky Mountains, pondering the avalanche of everything that had come crashing down on them. At that moment, she said, "My life truly felt like a landslide in many ways." Landslide, by the way, is a great song. According to Lindsey Buckingham, he says, "I don't want anybody to get the funny idea about Fleetwood Mac and country. Somebody at our label was talking about how we should broaden our audience and started talking about putting us on country music television." He had to say, "Whoa, stop right there. There's a certain kind of profile you want to put out there, and that isn't it." Got Berlin coming up, Gem 99 and 100.
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Gary.